could I not leak it? I look so good, you look so good, maybe we should all leak it together. 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You only live once, let the people see.

Day, a masterpiece. 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I take one look at you, you're taking me out.

I can easily feel myself slipping and slipping more and more waves. That super world of my own. Nobody but you and me. We've got it together, baby.

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And if you think that I'm still holding on to something, you should go and love yourself.